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4: Your weather forecast from Kicks Country, low 60s, and a few clouds and maybe a shower or thunderstorm for the overnight hours. It'll be sunny on Tuesday, our afternoon high in the low 90s, and again, that slim chance of an afternoon shower. Scattered showers around on Tuesday night, then everything dries out again on Wednesday and Thursday. Temperatures will stay pretty hot for us, lots of sun and low 90s. I'm meteorologist Steve Hamilton, and there's a look at your weather from Kicks Country.
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3: Your weather forecast from Kicks Country, low 60s and a few clouds and maybe a shower or thunderstorm for the overnight hours. It'll be sunny on Tuesday, our afternoon high in the low 90s, and again, that slim chance of an afternoon shower. Scattered showers around on Tuesday night, then everything dries out again on Wednesday and Thursday. Temperatures will stay pretty hot for us, lots of sun and low 90s. I'm meteorologist Steve Hamilton, and there's a look at your weather from Kicks Country.
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3: Here's your weather from Kix Country. Will be partly cloudy for the overnight hours. High pressure moving back into the central Rockies, and our weekend looks pretty good. Low 50s, and then we have dry air moving in on Saturday. High pressure covering us. It will be a little bit breezy. Wind around 5 to 15 miles an hour, but lots of sunshine. Clear and low 50s on Saturday night. Pretty warm on Sunday. We're looking at mid-80s. Should be sunny. Mix of sun and clouds Monday. I'm meteorologist Steve Hamilton for Kix Country.
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1: Your weather forecast from Kicks Country, low 60s and a few clouds and maybe a shower or thunderstorm for the overnight hours. It'll be sunny on Tuesday, our afternoon high in the low 90s, and again, that slim chance of an afternoon shower. Scattered showers around on Tuesday night, then everything dries out again on Wednesday and Thursday. Temperatures will stay pretty hot for us, lots of sun and low 90s. I'm meteorologist Steve Hamilton, and there's a look at your weather from Kicks Country.
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5: Your weather forecast from Kix Country, low 60s, and a few clouds and maybe a shower or thunderstorm for the overnight hours. It'll be sunny on Tuesday, our afternoon high in the low 90s, and again, that slim chance of an afternoon shower. Scattered showers around on Tuesday night, then everything dries out again on Wednesday and Thursday. Temperatures will stay pretty hot for us, lots of sun and low 90s. I'm meteorologist Steve Hamilton, and there's a look at your weather from Kix Country.
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1: Your weather forecast from Kix Country, low 60s, and a few clouds and maybe a shower or thunderstorm for the overnight hours. It'll be sunny on Tuesday, our afternoon high in the low 90s, and again, that slim chance of an afternoon shower. Scattered showers around on Tuesday night, then everything dries out again on Wednesday and Thursday. Temperatures will stay pretty hot for us, lots of sun and low 90s. I'm meteorologist Steve Hamilton, and there's a look at your weather from Kix Country.
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She can see herself in the shiny grill and the wide wheels of a red Chevelle. We'll fall on the floor in the top down. Chrome, zipping by on an electric glide with Duke tailpipe.

black Mack truck with a smokestack pointed towards the sky and mud flaps. 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
4: Kicks Country weather, good-looking weekend, high pressure over the Central Rockies, and that's covering us. Sunshine for today will be in the low 80s, a little bit breezy. Overnight will be clear with low 50s. We get a really nice Sunday, breezy in the afternoon, but plenty of sun, and we'll be in the mid-80s on the high. Monday looks pretty good. A few clouds will be moving in ahead of our next low-pressure system. That'll arrive Monday night, and Tuesday could get some rain. There's your weather from Kicks Country.
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2: Kix Country weather, good-looking weekend, high pressure over the central Rockies, and that's covering us. Sunshine for today will be in the low 80s, a little bit breezy. Overnight will be clear with low 50s. We get a really nice Sunday, breezy in the afternoon, but plenty of sun, and we'll be in the mid-80s on the high. Monday looks pretty good. A few clouds will be moving in ahead of our next low-pressure system. That'll arrive Monday night, and Tuesday could get some rain. There's your weather from Kix Country.
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seen a big Montana sky. 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London, Paris, paradise. 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
2: Kicks Country weather, good-looking weekend, high pressure over the central Rockies, and that's covering us. Sunshine for today will be in the low 80s, a little bit breezy. Overnight will be clear with low 50s. We get a really nice Sunday, breezy in the afternoon, but plenty of sun, and we'll be in the mid-80s on the high. Monday looks pretty good. A few clouds will be moving in ahead of our next low-pressure system. That'll arrive Monday night, and Tuesday could get some rain. There's your weather from Kicks Country.
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9: Kicks Country weather, good-looking weekend, high pressure over the central Rockies, and that's covering us. Sunshine for today will be in the low 80s, a little bit breezy. Overnight will be clear with low 50s. We get a really nice Sunday, breezy in the afternoon, but plenty of sun, and we'll be in the mid-80s on the high. Monday looks pretty good. A few clouds will be moving in ahead of our next low-pressure system. That'll arrive Monday night, and Tuesday could get some rain. There's your weather from Kicks Country.
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3: Kix Country weather, good looking weekend, high pressure over the central Rockies, and that's covering us. Sunshine for today will be in the low 80s, a little bit breezy. Overnight will be clear with low 50s. We get a really nice Sunday, breezy in the afternoon, but plenty of sun, and we'll be in the mid 80s on the high. Monday looks pretty good. A few clouds will be moving in ahead of our next low pressure system that'll arrive Monday night, and Tuesday could get some rain. There's your weather from Kix Country.
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4: Kix Country weather, good-looking weekend, high pressure over the central Rockies, and that's covering us. Sunshine for today will be in the low 80s, a little bit breezy. Overnight will be clear with low 50s. We get a really nice Sunday, breezy in the afternoon, but plenty of sun, and we'll be in the mid-80s on the high. Monday looks pretty good. A few clouds will be moving in ahead of our next low-pressure system. That'll arrive Monday night, and Tuesday could get some rain. There's your weather from Kix Country.
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4: Kicks Country weather, good-looking weekend, high pressure over the Central Rockies, and that's covering us. Sunshine for today will be in the low 80s, a little bit breezy. Overnight will be clear with low 50s. We get a really nice Sunday, breezy in the afternoon, but plenty of sun, and we'll be in the mid-80s on the high. Monday looks pretty good. A few clouds will be moving in ahead of our next low-pressure system. That'll arrive Monday night, and Tuesday could get some rain. There's your weather from Kicks Country.
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6: Kicks Country weather, good-looking weekend, high pressure over the Central Rockies, and that's covering us. Sunshine for today will be in the low 80s, a little bit breezy. Overnight will be clear with low 50s. We get a really nice Sunday, breezy in the afternoon, but plenty of sun, and we'll be in the mid-80s on the high. Monday looks pretty good. A few clouds will be moving in ahead of our next low-pressure system. That'll arrive Monday night, and Tuesday could get some rain. There's your weather from Kicks Country.
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2: Here's your weather from Kix Country. For the rest of today, things look really nice. Could be a little bit breezy, wind around 15 miles an hour at times, but we have high pressure overhead, sunny, and we're in the low 80s. Overnight, low 50s, clear, and then we get mid-80s for the high on Sunday. Another nice day and lots of sunshine. Some clouds on Sunday night and Monday. Then we have a new storm system arriving on Monday night and Tuesday. Could bring us quite a bit of rain. For Kix Country, I'm meteorologist Steve Hamilton.
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0: Athletes of the Month. 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
2: Kix Country weather, good-looking weekend, high pressure over the central Rockies, and that's covering us. Sunshine for today will be in the low 80s, a little bit breezy. Overnight will be clear with low 50s. We get a really nice Sunday, breezy in the afternoon, but plenty of sun, and we'll be in the mid-80s on the high. Monday looks pretty good. A few clouds will be moving in ahead of our next low-pressure system that'll arrive Monday night, and Tuesday could get some rain. There's your weather from Kix Country.
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1: Kicks country weather, good-looking weekend, high pressure over the central Rockies, and that's covering us. Sunshine for today will be in the low 80s, a little bit breezy. Overnight will be clear with low 50s. We get a really nice Sunday, breezy in the afternoon, but plenty of sun, and we'll be in the mid-80s on the high. Monday looks pretty good. A few clouds will be moving in ahead of our next low pressure system that'll arrive Monday night, and Tuesday could get some rain. There's your weather from Kix Country.
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2: Here's your weather from Kicks Country. We're looking good for the rest of our weekend. Our next storm system should arrive Monday night and Tuesday, maybe into Wednesday, with some showers and thunderstorms. But for now, we're staying clear overnight. Low 50s and then lots of sun on Sunday with mid 80s. It'll be cloudy on Sunday night in mid 50s and then we hit about 80 for the high on Monday. A little bit more cloud cover, showers possible Monday night and Tuesday. There's your weather from Kicks Country. I'm meteorologist Steve Hamilton.
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